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3: 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The summer will be over before we know it, but before the first pencil is sharpened, before the first book is opened, before your family settles back into the rhythm of a new school year, we simply want to say thank you. Thank you for being part of the Spirit FM family. Thank you for helping make this a place where people can encounter the hope of Jesus every single day. 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As seasons change and schedules fill up, one thing never changes: Jesus. 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Thank you for letting us be a part of your journey.

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0: There's a lot of changes ahead for you and your family, but the one thing that is always consistent is Jesus. We pray that you're reminded of his love and faithfulness daily as you listen to Spirit FM. The summer will be over before we know it, but before the first pencil is sharpened, before the first book is opened, before your family settles back into the rhythm of a new school year, we simply want to say thank you. Thank you for being part of the Spirit FM family. Thank you for helping make this a place where people can encounter the hope of Jesus every single day. 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He is faithful, he is present, and he is with you through every new beginning and every ordinary day. 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Thank you for letting us be a part of your journey.
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0: 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We pray that you're reminded of his love and faithfulness daily as you listen to Spirit FM. The summer will be over before we know it, but before the first pencil is sharpened, before the first book is opened, before your family settles back into the rhythm of a new school year, we simply want to say thank you. Thank you for being part of the Spirit FM family. 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Thank you for letting us be a part of your journey.
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0: What happens when you finally get everything you thought would make you happy, and it still leaves you empty?
1: 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Multiple cars, but empty. Physically fit, but empty. And I said, God, my wife and children would not respect me for doing this. 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And all I heard in my spirit was quit.
0: For Donovan Donnell, that one word began a journey of surrender that would completely change his life. Hear Donovan's story on this week's episode of The Unfolding on Apple

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0: There's a lot of changes ahead for you and your family, but the one thing that is always consistent is Jesus. We pray that you're reminded of his love and faithfulness daily as you listen to Spirit FM. The summer will be over before we know it, but before the first pencil is sharpened, before the first book is opened, before your family settles back into the rhythm of a new school year, we simply want to say thank you. Thank you for being part of the Spirit FM family. Thank you for helping make this a place where people can encounter the hope of Jesus every single day. 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He is faithful, he is present, and he is with you through every new beginning and every ordinary day. 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

0: 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Good morning.
1: Good morning. It's time to rise and shine. We're Brooke and Sean here on Spirit FM. And Brooke, it's going to be cooler today than it was yesterday.
2: I did not.
1: I forgot. I did like 2 months ago.
2: Okay, well, it was delayed.
1: It's showing up today.
2: Cloudy with some rain today. Highs either side of 90 across Missouri. So while it'll be a little cooler, we won't maybe have the heat index of 120,000.
1: Yeah.
2: You know, it's still going to be warm and you might want to grab the umbrella.

0: Rise and shine. It is a brand new day. We're Brooke and Sean, and hopefully you are having a good morning so far. Have you ever thought of one tree as better than another? Like, do you have a favorite tree?
1: I do. The evergreen.
0: Oh, yeah. That makes sense. Because you love Christmas, and that's kind of...
1: From the West Coast.
0: Yeah.
1: State.
0: I'm going to have to say... I love a lot of trees around here, but I do love a palm tree.
1: Ooh, those are cool.
0: I see my first palm tree as I'm heading south for vacation or whatnot, I know I'm almost to the beach. And so there's something, I get to see the ocean soon. So yeah, there's a lot of trees that spark a lot of things in our lives because they're so beautiful and they're individually beautiful. A palm tree looks completely different than an evergreen. An oak tree looks different than a maple tree. And here's the truth. Trees don't ever wish they could be like the other one.
1: What?
0: No, there's not a palm tree saying, I wish I could be more like the evergreen, but I'm not. I have no leaves all the way up, and I only have leaves at the top. That's just not the way it works. But sometimes we're like that in life.
1: We are. Colossians 2:7 says, rooted and built up in him and established in the faith, just as you were taught, abounding in thanksgiving. It reminds us that we're planted for a reason, that God made you special. Just you, the way you are, not so that you could be like someone else. Mm. You know, we always wish that we have someone else's life, maybe their things, their car, their vehicle, their attitude, their comments, their looks, all of those things. And we always are like, oh, what about me? But God asks you to grow right where you've been planted. He made you on purpose. I'm reminded of this too. Healthy roots always produce a healthy fruit. Mm. And so make sure that where you are blooming, that's where God's planted you.
0: Is that where IHOP got that saying, Rudy Tooty, fresh and fruity?
1: It must be.
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0: I'm a little shocked by Brooke's shopping habits yesterday. It's kind of confusing to me. Brooke, where did you go shopping yesterday?
1: Last night, or afternoon, I should say. My dad and my mom and I, we drove down to the lake and we went to Lowe's, Home Depot, and Menards. All three of them.
0: Wow.
1: I'm working on a bathroom project that my dad's going to do, and I needed to like see for myself some of the things so that he could make sure I had the right stuff in my online cart. But I'm like, why am I going to all three of these places? And as I was watching my dad go through the aisles, I realized I had this epiphany. This is his Hobby Lobby or Ulta makeup store. That's what this is for him. When I go to those places, I don't necessarily have to have anything or I'm not needing anything, but I love to look and touch and know that this stuff is there if I ever do need it.
0: Yeah.
1: And that's what he's doing. He's putting it in his little file cabinet and he likes to show that he can out-know all of the employees about different things there. So there's this whole little game that's going on and it was really entertaining. And yes, I got my order somewhat figured out. So I learned a lot about tile and I learned a lot about bullnose tile. Do you know what that is?
0: Sure.
1: I do.
0: I'll Google it.
1: that's kind of funny that sometimes we don't realize what one person likes in a store is the same as we do, only it's a different store.
0: It's amazing to me that your dad can take your makeup, you took that little picture and you used all your makeup to draw out what you want your bathroom to look like.
1: Mm-hmm.
0: And he could take that and show you what it is in real life.
1: That's true.
0: Makes me think that maybe those places should have an Ulta Beauty or a Hobby Lobby right
1: just
0: in the center of them.
1: It's a matter of time. I'm there for that 11% rebate on makeup. I'll tell you that much.

0: because I know it's true.
1: Today's a big day, but tomorrow's an even bigger day because Spirit FM is going to be popping up in the parking lot of the Eldon First Baptist Church in Eldon from 2 to 4 p.m. And we want to see you there because we're going to have some really cool popsicles. They just went into the freezer yesterday.
2: Really cool. Get it?
1: There's like 15. Yeah, really cool. 15 blue popsicles. No, I'd be more than that.
2: 14 now that Sean found them. There's also going to be that opportunity for you to enter that contest to win a Yeti cooler full of $1,000. It's been the talk of the towns that we have visited. So we're excited to give you an opportunity. 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You can find all these details at spiritfm.org.
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0: It's time for the Morning Mind Bender. 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
1: It's Brooke and Sean here on Spirit FM with you, and we've got that Morning Mind Bender question, which if you think you know the answer, you just text it to 800-606-3299, and if you get the answer we're looking for, you're entered into that Friday prize pack. 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
2: What grocery store item is marked up the most?
1: Ooh.
2: Lots of things you could buy at the grocery store. 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

0: What grocery store item is marked up the most? That was our morning mind bender here on Spirit FM. And your answers are pretty interesting, from right. fruits and vegetables to soda.
1: Cereal.
0: Oh, yeah.
1: Milk was mentioned.
0: Coffee. What?
1: Soda. Coffee.
0: Lean meats in the meat section.
1: It's very specific, Zachariah.
0: Yeah, that's good.
1: Fruits and vegetables, you said there were cheese.
0: Cheese.
1: Yeah. I don't know. I don't mind paying for cheese.
0: Yeah. Candy at the checkout line.
1: True.
0: Definitely.
1: If you're a mom, you know.
0: Yeah.
1: Because you can go buy a 6-pack of the same candy bar in the other aisle.
0: It's not the same, though.
1: No, because it's not right there.
0: Yeah.
1: Mom, you know the...
0: Well, you're not my mom, but I still do that when we all go on the road trips around here.
1: The answer might surprise you or might not. What grocery store item is marked up the most? It's bottled water.
0: What?
1: And it's as much as 2,000% marked up.
0: Now, in all seriousness, I get the smart water. And
1: yes.
0: Look how brilliant I am. It's really paying off.
1: He's so smart that he didn't even know what the smart part of the smart water was. I had to school him on that.
0: I don't care. I just buy it because it looks cool. The bottle's cool.
1: 2,000% more markup there on your smart water.
0: It's worth it.
1: If you guessed water, we're going to send you a link to that prize pack drawing to get you in there.

0: an opportunity to impact your neighbor in a way that makes them remember you. Good morning, it's Brooke and Sean here on Spirit FM, and we've been talking about the Summer of Service and ideas that you can do with your family to help serve others, and why not a neighbor? They're the best people to be able to serve, and today's idea is to take care of your neighbor's pets for them. Maybe they're going out of town, going on a vacation. Lots of different things.
1: In the Bible, your neighbor wasn't just the person who lived in the house next to you. So we could probably take that with the same, you know, fact with the Summer of Service. Your neighbor might not be the person who lives right next to you.
0: 2.8 miles as far as I'll travel.
1: Somebody in your life might need some help when it comes to going out of town with some pet sitting. And today's Summer of Service suggestion is to take care of a friend or a neighbor's pet. That would be a really nice thing to offer because boarding is expensive. Mm-hmm. Most pets want to stay in their own home. But if you could go over there and feed them and pet them and play fetch with them for a little bit, or maybe change out the litter box. I don't know. There's things that you could do to help somebody if they're going out of town.
0: Some people have horses as neighbors, so you got to throw the hay over the fence.
1: Yes.
0: Fill up the water bucket.
1: Brush their mane.
0: Yeah. Clip their toes. Brooke's out there putting makeup on. And, yeah, they come back and your horse
1: fancy horses.
0: No.

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1: There's nothing like a good yawn. 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
2: Look contagious, you know. It's going to be cloudy today with a few rain showers here and there. I guess thunderstorms were even mentioned, right, Sean?
1: That's a little scary, yes.
2: Thunderstorms, okay.
1: Thunderstorms mentioned throughout the entire state.
2: Highs either side of 90 across the state, so you're still going to want to like stay out of the heat, but it won't be like sunshine beaming down on you all day.
1: Yeah, that should help the...
2: It should help, the heat index.
1: Yeah, that and the humidity, right?
2: Maybe. Well, the humidity usually gets worse when it rains, but...
1: I failed that part of meteorology school.

0: Rise and Shine. 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We're Brooke and Sean, and all summer long we've been talking about that summer of service, and every day we've thrown out a suggestion, and we've told you about the calendar that's on spiritfm.org. Our question today is that whenever we stop and pause and think about how somebody's done something for us, it usually triggers gratitude. It usually shifts something in our mindset. And so we want you to think back through the last few weeks, maybe even the last few months, to where somebody's done something for you or someone in your family or in your circle and has been a blessing. And this is your chance to recognize that. Just say, I was blessed by my neighbor who took out my, what's that thing that they put the trash can out to the curb for me when I forgot. I mean, it can be something as simple as that, or you know somebody who helped you pay electric bills so that your family wouldn't lose air conditioning at the most pivotal time of the summer. There's a lot of things that people do that maybe go unseen or forgotten. This is your chance to let those shine.
1: We've had a mutual friend share with us that they had heard a summer of service idea the other day about mowing somebody's lawn, and they went and actually mowed somebody's lawn for them. Yeah. And it really blessed that person. So what is that one thing this summer that someone's done for you that's blessed you or ministered to you? We'd love to hear that. You can text or call 800-606-3299.
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0: Rise and Shine. Good morning. We're Brooke and Sean here on Spirit FM, and we're loving hearing from you about something that someone's done for you this summer that made you feel appreciative of what they've done. We've been encouraging you to serve like Jesus did. You know, Jesus sacrificed his time and efforts to serve others and gave us those examples to follow. And that's what our summer of service has been. We're just giving some daily examples of things that might help someone else realize that you care for them the way Jesus does.
1: Sometimes you're also inspired by what other people do for others. That's one of my favorite stories to read on social media, is to find out somebody in my life or my circles witnessing something great, because that inspires me to be great too. I have a friend on Facebook who said that on their way home, they saw a lady walking in the heat to the Dollar General near their house. And she said, we offered her a ride. They went shopping with her. They made sure that she could get really stocked up on groceries before they took her home, because she obviously didn't have a vehicle. And while they were carrying in her groceries, they noticed how difficult it was for her to get in and out of her house. And the lady that was getting the help here used a walker, and she did the best that she could, but her leg didn't bend very well. So my friend said, I saw a need, and now she's looking for somebody who knows how to build a ramp. She says, I'll even pay for the supplies and I'll make it happen, because this is a need that needs to happen. Just picking up somebody on the way to the store and doing that triggered all of these little acts of service. And that heart, that mindset, I want more of that. That's why we've been giving you these summer of service suggestions. It's not to make you feel guilty. It's to inspire you to reach out and to be a blessing. Because whenever you see somebody do that, there's nothing negative that comes from that. In fact, it just makes us want to be better people. We're encouraging you today to share with us if you have witnessed, or you have been the participant or the recipient in a summer of service. We'd love to hear that story. Would you text it to us or give us a call? 800-606-3299.

0: 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Good morning. It's Brooke and Sean here on Rise and Shine, and we're going to be popping up tomorrow in the town of Eldon. We're going to be in the parking lot of Eldon First Baptist Church there from 2 to 4 p.m. We're going to have popsicles. We're going to have a table full of some cool things for you to pick up that lets you know it's your Spirit FM. And then there's this bright orange cooler. You can't miss it. It takes up like not half the table, but almost.
1: That thing stopped traffic in Osceola last week. People would stop and come back. What? How do I win this? I want this cooler. And then they saw the $1,000 represented inside it. They were like, yes, let's sign up for that.
0: Right now, yep.
1: Well, you'll have an opportunity to do that in Eldon tomorrow. And maybe you're not near Eldon. Next Wednesday, we're going to be in the Waynesville area. You can find all the details on that when you come to spiritfm.org.

0: It's time to play A Fine Line.
1: It's that time of the morning where we give you a movie quote, and if you happen to know what movie that's from, you text your answer to 800-606-3299. I happen to know the movie today.
2: You do? Okay, well, let's give him a gold star. Here's your movie quote. We can't leave Felix behind. That's it. We can't leave Felix behind.
1: I didn't say I knew the movie line. I just knew the movie.
2: Okay.
1: If you think you know where We Can't Leave Felix Behind is from, that movie quote, go ahead and text us your answer, 800-606-3299.
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0: Rise and shine. Good morning. It's Brooke and Sean here on Spirit FM. And we have that fine line. We can't fix or we can't leave Felix behind is the movie line today. We've asked you which movie that's from. You've texted your answers. We've had some that were correct and some that were wrong.
1: American Tail was guessed. Wreck-It Ralph, which makes sense because there was a character named Felix in that. So I get that. Maybe this will help.
2: Press the blue and green buttons.
3: We can't leave Felix behind.
2: Well, yes, we can.
1: It is from the movie Spy Kids.
0: She always reminded me of my sister.
1: Did she now?
0: My sister was mean to me.
1: It's not a therapy session, friend. Okay, That movie is from Spy Kids. If you guess that, we're going to send you a link to the prize pack drawing.
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2: Sure, I'll give it a try.
1: All right. So if you get it correct, you'll be entered in to win 4 tickets to the Missouri State Fair to see Skillet and 10th Avenue North. If you get it wrong, you're still entered in at least one time for that. So here's the question. Bed springs were invented in Missouri. Is that fact or fiction?
2: Fact.
3: It is a fact. Bed springs were invented in Missouri by J.P. Leggett of Carthage. He came up with the idea for the bed spring in 1883.

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2: It's that time of the morning where we get to give you a new song that we've heard, and we want to know what your opinion is on that song. 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Then we take all of those, combine them together, pray about should the song be on the air and your opinion, and we then come up with a new song for you. Today's song is from an artist that you might be familiar with. It's Joe Barnes, mm-hmm. formerly of Maverick.
3: Maverick City Music. Okay.
2: Yep. And it's featuring Seth Schlieder. It's his new song called Road Less Traveled. Let's take a listen.

23 seconds. That's how long a snippet is. I just figured that out. We would love to hear your feedback on that. Is that a song you'd like to hear more of? Then text Take It. 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

We love when you help us with a new song. Good morning. It's Brooke and Sean here on Spirit FM. And hearing your opinion on songs that we play are so important because we want to make sure that Spirit FM reflects you. 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

0: Now, that one we just played a moment ago was from Joe Barnes, Road Less Traveled. We had quite a few take-its and quite a few toss-its on
1: there. More take-its, though.
0: Yes.
1: So we're going to play the whole song. If that changes your opinion, maybe you text it in, toss it, and you want to change your mind, you can do that with the text or vice versa. Here is that song in its entirety. Lord.

0: It's a toe-tapping song right there, a brand new one from Joel Barnes and Steph Schleter. A brand new song we had for Take It or Toss It. Thank you for giving us your input. We're going to take all of that into account as we consider adding that one to the playlist. It's really fun sometimes whenever we get the opportunity to let you play a part in that. There's so many songs that are sent to radio to play. We can't play them all. And so we want to make sure that the ones that are on the air are the ones that speak to your heart the most, that God has ordained and used for this moment. And so that's why we play Take It or Toss It.
1: Again, you can be a part of the music team here at Spirit FM, which is more than just Take It or Toss It on Tuesdays, but that's where we send you songs that are currently playing. 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

0: Rise and Shine. It's Brooke and Sean on Spirit FM. And when I was at the store not too long ago, I saw a vending machine that had a bottle of water for a quarter.
1: What?
0: And I was pretty impressed because, you know, I don't really see it that inexpensive. So you could get a chilled bottle of water for 25 cents. Then if you go to a gas station, you might find that bottle of water, the same one, costs about $1.50 to $2. If you go to a restaurant or a hotel, it can be $5. If you go to the airport or even a major league ball game, $9. The water's the same. The bottle of water is not the what's changed. It's who gives its value. Who they decide this bottle of water is worth $9 because you are in our circle. It's in our possession. We'll sell it to you for this amount. Sometimes if you're not feeling like you have a very high value, it's because of where you've left yourself. And I want to remind you of some of the things that God says about you so that you know your value.
2: Psalms 139:14 says, you are fearfully and wonderfully made. Genesis 1:27 says, God made people in his own image. Psalms 139:16, God knew your days before you were even born. Luke 12:7 says, even the hairs on your head are counted. You are worth more than many sparrows.
0: There's so many times that we let ourselves talk ourselves into thinking that we're not worth it. But friend, God says all of these things about you. I want you to hear them today, apply them to yourself, and know that you're more valuable than a bottle of water at an NFL ball game.

0: Good morning. It's Brooke and Sean. Who's this?
1: Laura.
0: Laura, are you ready to play Missouri Fact or Fiction with us?
1: Sure.
0: All right. Gooey butter cake originated in Missouri. Is that a fact or is that a fiction?
1: Fact.
0: It is a fact.
2: Yeah.
0: That sweet, rich, yummy dessert that we absolutely adore was originated in St. Louis. Laura, what's your last name? Laura, we're going to get you two entries into that drawing to win tickets to see Skillet and 10th Avenue North and the Missouri State Fair on the 19th. Thank you for playing.

0: 22 hours and 47 minutes. That's what the countdown says for the Missouri State Fair in Sedalia to start. That's right, August the 13th through the 23rd. You can go to all kinds of fun events that are going to be happening at the Missouri State Fair. If you've never been, let me paint a picture for you. There's some delicious food.
1: Lots of delicious food.
0: There's a lot of booths where they have lots of fun swag. There's chances to win things. There's also a lot of animals, including Clydesdales, which are one of my favorite parts of the fair, is to go and see them because they're just so ginormous. You don't realize it until you get up close to one. They do have occasional parades through the main street too, of animals, tractors, you name it. Fun can be had for the entire family. And we're excited to let you know we'll be there on the 19th of August. That's the day, of course, the Skillet and 10th Avenue North concert will be that evening. So you can find us on the 19th in Orange Chin in front of the grandstand. We'd love to hang out with you.
1: And getting into that event and even to the Missouri State Fair free of charge is a wonderful thing. In fact, Spirit FM is going to be giving away 4 tickets that get you entry to the Missouri State Fair as well as that concert. You have to be listening for that special sounder. Yeah. 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If you call in and happen to be the selected caller, you'll be entered in to win 4 of those tickets. 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
1: We've got a challenge for you. 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
2: 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Look,

0: Rise and shine. Good morning. We're Brooke and Sean here on Spirit FM, and we're looking forward to seeing you tomorrow. We're going to be in the parking lot of the Eldon First Baptist Church with a pop-up event from 2 to 4 p.m. Can't wait to see you. 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

0: 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Good morning.
1: Good morning. It's time to rise and shine. We're Brooke and Sean here on Spirit FM. And Brooke, it's going to be cooler today than it was yesterday.
2: I did not.
1: I forgot. I did like 2 months ago.
2: Okay, well, it was
1: showing up. It's showing up today.
2: Cloudy with some rain today. Highs either side of 90 across Missouri. So while it'll be a little cooler, we won't maybe have the heat index of 120,000.
1: Yeah.
2: It's still going to be warm and you might want to grab the umbrella.

0: 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We're Brooke and Sean, and all summer long we've been talking about that summer of service, and every day we've thrown out a suggestion and we've told you about the calendar that's on spiritfm.org. Our question today is that whenever we stop and pause and think about how somebody's done something for us, it usually triggers gratitude. It usually shifts something in our mindset. And so we want you to think back through the last few weeks, maybe even the last few months, to where somebody's done something for you or someone in your family or in your circle and has been a blessing. And this is your chance to recognize that. Just say, I was blessed by my neighbor who took out my, out to the curb for me when I forgot. I mean, it can be something as simple as that, or you know somebody who helped you pay electric bills so that your family wouldn't lose air conditioning at the most pivotal time of the summer. There's a lot of things that people do that maybe go unseen or forgotten. This is your chance to let those shine.
1: We've had a mutual friend share with us that they had heard a summer of service idea the other day about mowing somebody's lawn, and they went and actually mowed somebody's lawn for them, and it really blessed that person. So what is that one thing this summer that someone's done for you that's blessed you or ministered to you? We'd love to hear that. You can text or call 800-606-3299.
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0: Rise and shine. Good morning. We're Brooke and Sean here on Spirit FM, and we're loving hearing from you about something that someone's done for you this summer that made you feel appreciative of what they've done. We've been encouraging you to serve like Jesus did. You know, Jesus sacrificed his time and efforts to serve others and gave us those examples to follow. And that's what our summer of service has been. We're just giving some daily examples of things that might help someone else realize that you care for them the way Jesus does.
1: Sometimes you're also inspired by what other people do for others. That's one of my favorite stories to read on social media, is to find out somebody in my life or my circles witnessing something great, because that inspires me to be great too. I have a friend on Facebook who said that on their way home, they saw a lady walking in the heat to the Dollar General near their house. And she said, we offered her a ride. They went shopping with her. They made sure that she could get really stocked up on groceries before they took her home, because she obviously didn't have a vehicle. And while they were carrying her groceries, they noticed how difficult it was for her to get in and out of her house. And the lady that was getting the help here used a walker, and she did the best that she could, but her leg didn't bend very well. So my friend said, I saw a need, and now she's looking for somebody who knows how to build a ramp. She says, I'll even pay for the supplies and I'll make it happen, because this is a need that needs to happen. Just picking up somebody on the way to the store and doing that triggered all of these little acts of service. And that heart, that mindset, I want more of that. That's why we've been giving you these summer of service suggestions. It's not to make you feel guilty. It's to inspire you to reach out and to be a blessing. Because whenever you see somebody do that, there's nothing negative that comes from that. In fact, it just makes us want to be better people. We're encouraging you today to share with us if you have witnessed, or you have been the participant or the recipient in a summer of service. We'd love to hear that story. Would you text it to us or give us a call? 800-606-3299.

0: Today's a big day, but tomorrow's an even bigger day because Spirit FM is going to be popping up in the parking lot of the Eldon First Baptist Church in Eldon from 2 to 4 p.m. And we want to see you there because we're going to have some really cool popsicles. They just went into the freezer yesterday.
1: Really cool. Get it?
0: There's like 15. Yeah, really cool. 15 blue popsicles. No, it might be more than that.
1: 14 now that Sean found them. There's also going to be that opportunity for you to enter that contest to win a Yeti cooler full of $1,000. It's been the talk of the towns that we have visited, so we're excited to give you an opportunity. 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

0: Rise and shine. It is a brand new day. We're working, Sean, and hopefully you are having a good morning so far. Have you ever thought of one tree as better than another? Like, do you have a favorite tree?
1: I do. The evergreen.
0: Oh, yeah. That makes sense because you love Christmas and that's kind of...
1: From the West Coast.
0: Yeah. I'm going to have to say... I love a lot of trees around here, but I do love a palm tree.
1: Ooh, those are cool.
0: I see my first palm tree as I'm heading south for vacation or whatnot, I know I'm almost to the beach. And so there's something, I get to see the ocean soon. So yeah, there's a lot of trees that spark a lot of things in our lives because they're so beautiful and they're individually beautiful. A palm tree looks completely different than an evergreen. An oak tree looks different than a maple tree. And here's the truth. Trees don't ever wish they could be like the other one.
1: What?
0: No, there's not a palm tree saying, I wish I could be more like the evergreen, but I'm not. I have no leaves all the way up, and I only have leaves at the top. That's just not the way it works. But sometimes we're like that in life.
1: We are. Colossians 2:7 says, rooted and built up in him and established in the faith, just as you were taught, abounding in thanksgiving. It reminds us that we're planted for a reason, that God made you special. Just you, the way you are, not so that you could be like someone else. Mm. You know, we always wish that we have someone else's life, maybe their things, their car, their vehicle, their attitude, their comments, their looks, all of those things. And we always are like, oh, what about me? But God asks you to grow right where you've been planted. He made you on purpose. I'm reminded of this too. Healthy roots always produce a healthy fruit. Mm. And so make sure that where you are blooming, that's where God's planted you.
0: Is that where IHOP got that saying, Rudy Tooty, fresh and fruity?
1: It must be.
2: 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We pray that you're reminded of his love and faithfulness daily as you listen to Spirit FM. The summer will be over before we know it, but before the first pencil is sharpened, before the first book is opened, before your family settles back into the rhythm of a new school year, we simply want to say thank you. Thank you for being part of the Spirit FM family. Thank you for helping make this a place where people can encounter the hope of Jesus every single day. 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As seasons change and schedules fill up, one thing never changes: Jesus. He is faithful, he is present, and he is with you through every new beginning and every ordinary day. 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Thank you for letting us be a part of your journey.

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1: You know, I don't understand the mystery of grace. I only know that it meets us where we are, and it does not leave us the same place it found us.

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1: When you drive your car, you're usually going forward. Usually. You don't look through the rearview mirror to go backwards. 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And I think sometimes that's what God wants us to do, is to let go of what's behind us and press on to what He has in front of us.

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Well, good morning. And I was just getting ready to say happy Wednesday, but no, it is only Tuesday. You're listening to Spirit FM and Just a Little More with Jackie. I hope you can hang out with me today.

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Well, today I am hoping for some of the rain that we might get. Some will get rain today and some will not. I tell you, when you've got a garden and a bunch of plants and flowers all over your acreage that you need to get some water to, I do love the rain. So we're going to pray for that today.

0: Perfectly. Amen to that. Mike and Tyler with Perfectly. I'm Jackie here at Spirit FM. And how about if we pray? You can join me in prayer. You can join me in agreement, if you would. We just say, Father God, would you teach us to value people the way that you value them? Help us to look beyond the differences, the mistakes, and the appearances to see hearts that need love and encouragement. And give us a compassion to serve and patience to understand. And Father, give us kindness to forgive. You forgave us. We need to forgive them. You know, let our life become a reflection of Jesus by showing grace and love to everyone that we encounter today. And we thank you, Jesus. In Jesus' name, amen.
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I know I like all different sorts of games. And I guess I'm calling this a game that when you're out and about, especially if you have your kids with you, but it doesn't have to be that way. 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

0: Hey, are you ready for some popsicles, Spirit FM? Yes, we're going to be popping up in Eldon tomorrow, actually from 2 to 4 in the parking lot of Eldon First Baptist. I'm going to be at this one also. I'm looking forward to it. I hope you can come by if you're close enough from those hours from 2 to 4. We're also going to give you a chance to win big like we have been doing all summer with our popsicle pop-ups, to where you can enter in for a chance to win a Yeti cooler and $1,000. 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

that high. I'm Jackie here at Spirit FM. And do you ever join in on the morning show when they do on Tuesday mornings, Take It or Toss It? And what that is they put on just a little snippet of a song and they want to know what you think. Should we take it or toss it? Well, your opinion is important to us. We want to know that. But you know what? If you can't join in on that's fine. But what you can do to also be a part of the team and helping us with our songs is if you're on the Spirit FM music team. It's free. All you got to do is text the word music to 800-606-3299.

0: You're listening to Spirit FM, and I'm Jackie. And in God's Word, out of Ephesians 1, verse 5, it says this: God decided in advance to adopt us into His own family by bringing us to Himself through Jesus Christ. This is what He wanted to do, and it gave Him great pleasure. So think about this also. Adopted children, they never have to wonder if they were wanted, because they were adopted. They grew up with that certainty that their parents chose them. What a blessing. We need to look at it that way, that children that are adopted, they are special because they were chosen by someone to be their children. So as a child of God, you're granted that same knowledge. You are His adopted one, chosen specially. Not to accomplish any great feat or, let's say, to fulfill any grand purpose, but just because He wanted you.
1: Summer just got bigger. 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
1: Well, what's on our calendar for today for the summer of service? I'm Jackie here at Spirit FM. For the whole month of June and July, we have been giving you suggestions, let's say, of how to serve others. So we've just come up with something every day. Now, today is offer to take care of a neighbor's pet or pets. Sometimes that's no problem, and sometimes that might be, oh, I don't think so. Or maybe you can go over and give them a break if they're going to be gone for several hours, and maybe you just need to let them out to go to the bathroom, things like that. But if you can do that, that is our suggestion for today, is see if you can help someone out, a neighbor or a friend, with their pet today.

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I'm Jackie here at Spirit FM, and these songs, to me, touch so many lives. I'm so thankful myself for Spirit FM and the songs here that God uses on this station. This is another one, and it's from Matthew West, and it's called Good.

0: Well, I'm getting excited about tomorrow. Tomorrow is our next Popsicle pop-up. I'm Jackie here at Spirit FM. We're going to be popping up in Eldon in the parking lot of Eldon First Baptist Church. We're going to be there from 2 to 4. We try to make most of these stops the same time from 2 to 4. And we'll have always have goodies on the table, hang out with you for a little bit, and then also give you a chance to enter in to win something huge. And it's a Yeti cooler and $1,000. Now, a few of the other stops coming up next are going to be in Waynesville and Chilhowee and Kirksville. 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
1: 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We pray that you're reminded of his love and faithfulness daily as you listen to Spirit FM. The summer will be over before we know it, but before the first pencil is sharpened, before the first book is opened, before your family settles back into the rhythm of a new school year, we simply want to say thank you. 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

0: Spirit FM. This is Jackie. Who's this?
1: This is David.
0: Hey, David, how you doing?
1: I'm doing well.
0: So did you call to play fact or fiction?
1: Yes, I did.
0: Okay, David, so here we go. Here is your question. The first gas-powered automobile was created in Missouri. Fact or fiction?
1: Well, I'm going to say fact.
0: You got it. Yeah, way to go, David. It was actually built in Springfield. So you're going to be entered in for a chance to win that four-pack of tickets that are to 10th Avenue North and Skillet at the Sedalia State Fair. Way to go, David.

0: Spirit FM, I'm Jackie. In God's Word, out of Matthew 11, verse 30, the teaching I ask you to accept is easy. The load I give you to carry is light. So Paul, in the Bible, Paul had an interesting observation about the way that we treat people. He said it about marriage, but the principle applies in any relationship, because the man who loves his wife loves himself. That's out of Ephesians 5:28. There's a correlation between the way that you feel about yourself and the way you feel about others. So if you're at peace, you know, with yourself, and if you like yourself, then you should get along with others. Now, if you don't like yourself, and if you're ashamed, embarrassed, or even angry, then other people, they're going to know that. Which takes us to the question, how does a person get relief? Come to me, all of you who are tired and have heavy loads, and I will give you rest. Matthew 11:28. Jesus says he is the solution for the weariness of the soul.
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0: It's time for What's Cooking with My Mom, Jackie.
1: You betcha. What's Cooking with Jackie is happening right now. 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So far, a half a cup of milk, 1/4 of a cup of sour cream, 1 small onion diced, 1.5 cups of shredded sharp cheddar cheese, 1 tablespoon of Worcestershire sauce. 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

0: 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And I knew the corn would get you. I am so sorry about that. It's not corn anything. So no, it's not Mexican corn, Curtis. It's not cream corn, Pam. Not any type of corn casserole. Yeah, I am sorry about that. Nothing corn, y'all. But that's what I am seeing pretty much so now. It's not a cheesy corn mac and egg noodles. I've never had that. Not corn chowder, Wes. I'm sorry, but guess what? Let me see who else I have here, because I do have a winner. And boy, goodness, he is quite the winner today. Billy, it's not hush puppies. So let me tell you what's cooking with Jackie right now. It is a tater tot casserole. David, you got it. David from Warrensburg, you got exactly what I was cooking. And it's a slow cooker tater tot casserole. So I guess I'm going to have to find something else new to cook for What's Cooking with Jackie.
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1: I've got so much to be thankful for. Look, I got...

0: 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This is Jackie. Who's this?
1: Jackie, it's Joy. Am I too late to play Fact or Fiction?
0: You are not too late, Joy. So, okay. So, are you ready for the question, Joy?
1: I'm ready for the question.
0: Okay, here we go. The state flower of Missouri is the dogwood. Fact or fiction?
1: That's fact.
0: No, it's not. It's fiction. It's the wild hawthorn. I know. I would have thought the dogwood, you know, but no. But you know what, though? You're still going to get entered in at least one time for calling in and playing.
1: Yes, thank you.

0: 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I'm Jackie. And in God's Word, out of Romans 15:4, everything that was written in the past was written to teach us. The Scriptures give us patience and encouragement so that we can have hope. So most believers, you know, you can ask most believers how to grow in faith, and they're gonna answer, read your Bible, pray, and go to church. Yet, why is it so hard for us to even open our Bibles? We might say it matters while not truly believing it does. Maybe it's a nagging feeling that time spent reading the ancient text is not productive. Or perhaps we tend to trust popular speakers and pastors and authors instead of trusting the Holy Spirit who speaks to us. So this is part of spiritual warfare. You know, we do have an enemy who will do anything to keep us hopeless. Take some time to pray specifically about what hinders you from studying God's Word. The Word needs to become a necessity and a lifeline in our daily lives, not a book of suggestions that we turn to occasionally.
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I'm Jackie here at Spirit FM, and this team gets out once in a while. We do have, we're blessed to have, let me say, a station vehicle. It's got beautiful colors. It's got Spirit FM's colors, and also it does say Spirit FM on it. So whenever you see it out and about, you can text us and let us know when and where you saw our vehicle, and then we'd like to just send you a little something in the mail.

0: 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Well, I'm Jackie, and we're going to be coming to Eldon tomorrow afternoon from 2 to 4. We're going to be in the parking lot of Eldon First Baptist. I hope you can come. If you're close enough, you can come by and see us. Now, we've still got some more stops to come. 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
3: All righty, here we go. And thanks to Curtis. Thank you, Curtis, for sending me a joke today. I was actually needing a few more jokes. And by the way, you can do that also by texting it to 800-606-3299. And I will use your joke for the joke of the day. So here we go. What do you call a bear with no teeth? Gummy bear. That's cute. Oh, yeah. Thank you, Curtis. 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Well, so far here, I don't see any rain. 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I hope you're having a great day, and I'll see you back here tomorrow.

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Spirit FM. Hey, good afternoon. I am Jen in for Jaden. And yes, it's still warm, but it feels a little bit better than it did yesterday. And a little bit not as sunny. I don't know. It's better.

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1: 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It takes time. It's often a long surrender. It's

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1: Need to breathe the long surrender on Spirit FM. Hey, I am Jen in for Jaden. What are you doing tomorrow at this time? Hopefully, you're going to be in Eldon. Hopefully, you're going to be in the parking lot of the Eldon First Baptist Church. We would love to see you there. From 2 to 4 tomorrow, you're going to have an opportunity to win that, sign up to win that Yeti cooler and $1,000 inside. We're going to have ice cold frozen popsicles for you and lots of Spirit FM goodies. 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So tomorrow in Eldon, around this time, tomorrow, we're looking forward to seeing you.
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0: Leah Lickham and Homesick for Heaven on Spirit FM. If you've ever gone and asked other people their opinion or their advice, and you've gone around and asked three or four or five people, maybe even the same question, you're searching for advice. You're searching for others' approval or their opinion. It's not a bad thing to ask for advice on certain things, but there are some things that God has called you to and you might just be putting it off. So you don't need a committee to approve what God has already whispered in your ear and in your spirit. Just get up, step out in faith, and do it.
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0: 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A broken heart with a head full of questions like, is anyone out there that can heal the pain?

0: Katie Nicole, have your way on Spirit FM. Hey, I am Jen. You've got an opportunity to maybe win some tickets to the State Fair and to see Skillet and 10th Avenue North. They're coming on August 19th, and we'd love to send you. You could be entered to win some tickets if you know your Missouri State facts and fiction. Yeah, we're going to be playing that soon, so when you hear the sounder, you want to call in and guess whether it's fact or fiction.
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Hey, I am Jen in for Jaden. There's a reason that Jaden does this show and that I don't do this show, okay? Who's got buckets of grace they're willing to give today? Because I'm going to need a little bit, all right? I got to find some for myself somehow. I pushed a wrong button. I did something wrong and I'm so sorry. Dalton played Missouri Fact or Fiction. Dalton, you're still entered to win. You're just not on the radio. I'm sorry, buddy. The question was, waffle cones were invented in Missouri, fact or fiction? And he knew it. Dalton said immediately, that's a fact. And he said, I said, did you guess or did you know? And he said, I know it. They were invented at the St. Louis World's Fair. I'm like, that's right, in 1904. He's so smart. Y'all are so smart. And thank you for the buckets of grace when I mess up, because it happens, right? We all mess up occasionally. I'm only going to beat myself up for a little while about it. You shouldn't at all, right? You shouldn't at all. It's fine.

0: now. Jamie McDonald, Ain't No Way on Spirit FM. Hey, I am Jen. If you're looking to put things into the right perspective, if you're looking to get your life in a little bit better order, it all reflects on how much time you're spending with Jesus. I know. It really does. I was talking to a friend earlier today even about just spending more time with Jesus and just asking God to reveal what's taking my time. What is distracting me from you? What are things that you want me to be doing and things that you want me to be doing less of? Because you can fill your time with things that might be good, but might not be what you should be doing. If you're not spending that time with Jesus, though, you're not gonna know. So spending more time with him is the first step. There's a lot of changes ahead for you and your family, but the one thing that is always consistent is Jesus. We pray that you're reminded of his love and faithfulness daily as you listen to Spirit FM. The summer will be over before we know it, but before the first pencil is sharpened, before the first book is opened, before your family settles back into the rhythm of a new school year, we simply want to say thank you. Thank you for being part of the Spirit FM family. Thank you for helping make this a place where people can encounter the hope of Jesus every single day. Thank you for listening, for praying, for supporting, and for being a part of this ministry. 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He is faithful, he is present, and he is with you through every new beginning and every ordinary day. Our prayer is that every time you listen to Spirit FM, you're reminded of his love, encouraged by his truth, and drawn a little closer to him. Thank you for letting us be a part of your journey.
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You're going to have a chance very soon to play Missouri Fact or Fiction. Be listening for that sounder. And you could be maybe getting some tickets. You could be signed up to win some tickets to Missouri State Fair and see Skillet and 10th Avenue North.

0: Spirit FM. We've got Dwayne on the phone, ready to play Missouri Fact or Fiction. Dwayne, let's see here. How's your day going today?
1: Yeah, I'm doing all right. Everything, God bless me. Another beautiful day. So.
0: Well, there you go. How are you about Missouri Fact and Fiction?
1: I don't know. I give it a try.
0: All right, so here's your question. You have to tell me whether it's fact or fiction. Branson's Silver Dollar City derived its name when founders gave out real U.S. silver dollars as change. Is that fact or fiction?
1: I'm going to say it's fact.
0: You're correct. Good job, Dwayne. Did you know that or did you guess?
1: I guess.
0: That's a very good guess. It was in the 1960s. Great job.
1: Thank you very much.

0: Cause you're good.
1: Matthew West and Good on Spirit FM. Hey, I am Jen. We're trying to just live out our faith a little bit and serve others, because it's not to earn God's love, because he loves us because he's good, not because we're worthy, not because of anything we do, but out of that love he has for us, it encourages us to want to do what he's called us to do, like serve others. That's one of the things we're trying to do this summer, is to serve others humbly in love. And one of the things that we're giving you an idea for today is to offer to take care of your neighbor's pets. If you're a big pet person like me, I love dogs like crazy. I'm okay with cats. That's about where I draw the line, but I'm okay with some pets. I love dogs. So I would be honored, would be overjoyed to get to take care of neighbor's pets and friends' pets and watch your dog for you. That's where my heart is. I love dogs. So that's something that's easy for me to serve and do. If you need somebody to watch your pet, let me know. I'm loving it. I'm loving it. But maybe that's an idea for you to offer to watch somebody's pets.
2: We didn't have food in the house to eat. 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

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He's not rushing anything. He'll wait for you.

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1: 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Hey, I am Jen. Don't just pray for the answer. Pray for God to give you the heart to follow him. Pray for God to mold your heart, to shape your attitude, to shape your thoughts, your emotions, all of that to fit whatever that answer might be. Because if you just pray for the answer to something, you might get it, but it might not be something that you wanted to receive. And so now you weren't prepared for it. And now it doesn't feel like it's the right answer because you weren't ready. So be praying not only for the answer, but be praying that God would change you, right? Change your heart and your mind and your attitude and your thoughts and all of that to be focused and in tune with what he would want for your life.
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1: 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I don't want to be thankful right now. But because you know, it will take you out of the mood that you're in and put your mind on other things. So maybe if you're feeling that right now, this song is for you.
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0: Katie Nicole, have your way on Spirit FM. Hey, I am Jen. And not like Burger King where you can have it your way, but we're similar where you get to pick your color of popsicle tomorrow on our popsicle pop-up. You want green? Okay. You want pink? All right. Purple, red, orange, blue. We always run low on blue. People like those the best, so be careful. What other colors we got? I think that's about it. But you get to pick your color at the Popsicle Pop-Up. 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

0: 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Hey, I am Jen. Maybe this is something you need right now, a reminder to take a different way home. Everything feels so routine. Everything feels so normal. So same old, same old. Okay, take a different way home. Take a different way to work tomorrow. Take a different way to church, wherever you're headed. Go to the grocery store, a different path. It's going to mix up your routine just enough to feel like you're not stuck in the mundane. There's a lot of changes ahead for you and your family, but the one thing that is always consistent is Jesus. We pray that you're reminded of his love and faithfulness daily as you listen to Spirit FM. The summer will be over before we know it, but before the first pencil is sharpened, before the first book is opened, before your family settles back into the rhythm of a new school year, we simply want to say thank you. Thank you for being part of the Spirit FM family. Thank you for helping make this a place where people can encounter the hope of Jesus every single day. Thank you for listening, for praying, for supporting, and for being a part of this ministry. As seasons change and schedules fill up, one thing never changes: Jesus. He is faithful, he is present, and he is with you through every new beginning and every ordinary day. Our prayer is that every time you listen to Spirit FM, you're reminded of his love, encouraged by his truth, and drawn a little closer to him. Thank you for letting us be a part of your journey.
1: What happens when you finally get everything you thought would make you happy, and it still leaves you empty?
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